that they, you know, no handlers, may you run a dead on me, and it off me. Yasne, Kodelki, Tretin, Bolo, Honest, Kissatron.

0: Order and disorder and disorder. Women and disorder and disorder. Women and dismen and disorder. Women
1: in all the
0: disorder.
1: Order.
0: Order. Women and dismen and countries.
1: Men
0: and disorder
1: in all the countries
0: and trees of Europe.
1: You mocked.
0: And cursed
1: women
0: in
1: disorder,
0: men in disorder,
1: countries,
0: women
1: in all the countries
0: of Europe,
1: in all the countries,
0: and cursed,
1: mocked,
0: countries,
1: countries,
0: and cursed
1: of Europe,
0: cursed,
1: mocked
0: of your country,
1: mocked of Europe.

except that I can feel it. I can feel the friction inside. I can feel the

0: Maybe there are three or four ways of doing this. Maybe there are three or four ways of saying this. Maybe it doesn't matter if you get it wrong.
1: But I know that I've just got to do it. But I know that I've just got to do it. But I know that I've just got to do it. But I know that I've just got to do it. But I know that I've just got to do it. But I know that I've just got to do it. But I know that I've just got to do it. But I know that I've just got to do it.

affected by what are often overlooked side aspects of machines. Aspects including sound, movement,

0: I hate it.
1: Who's the voice?
0: Voice from the cedar tree.
1: For local election.
0: Church.
2: Oh, great. Do you think
0: here?
2: Hugh has suggested. Is great. Is great. Is great. Is great. Is great. Is great. Is great. Is great. Is great. Is great. Is great. Is great. Is great. Is great. Is great. Is great. Is great. Is great. Is great. Is great. Is great. Is great. Is great. Is great. Is great. Is great. Is great. Is great. Is great. Is great. Is great. Is great. Is great. Is great. Is great. Is great. Is great. Is great. Is great. Is great. Is great. Is great. Is great. Is great. Is great. Is great. Is great. Is great. Is great. Is great. Is great. Is great. Is great. Is great. Is great. Is great. Is great. Is great. Is great. Is great. Is great. Is great. Is great. Is great. Is great. Is great. Is great. Is great. Is great. Is great. Is great. Is great. Is great. Is great. Is great. Is great. Is great. Is great. Is great. Is great. Is great. Is great. Is great. Is great. Is great. Is great. Is great. Is great. Is great. Is great. Is great. Is great. Is great. Is great. Is great. Is great. Is great.

After all, you've seen yourself before. What difference does it make? What difference does I take over? What difference does it make if someone else sees it too? Oh, all your friends do. I mean, no, it's you. Anybody. It could be anybody.

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1: Is that what he told you?

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A sequence of rhythmic steps or movements usually performed to music, for pleasure or as a form of social interaction.

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I am God, a terrible egotism, monotheism, degeneration, religious headroom, ambiguous doctrine, stigma of idols, alarming falsehood, confused game,

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